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1: That's Shaboozy and Jelly there. What's going on? It's Wayne D. Looking for the Kickstart call. 1-877-367-4432. 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
1: And it's Wayne D diving into some of the biggest stories out of Nashville. It's the iHeart Country Roundup. Miley Cyrus has officially just changed her name to Miley. Now, obviously not in real life. She's still getting bills to Miley Cyrus. Her credit card still says Miley Cyrus. But when it comes to entertainment, she wants to just be Miley. Her dad commented with the throwback photo he posted on social media. He says, "Family means more than ever now. I always called my little girl Miley. Just Miley, and I'll continue to call her that as she moves forward. So proud of my baby girl." That's pretty cool. He said he feels good about her going with her first name. And Dollywood recently announced a way that they will continue to pay tribute to Dolly after her passing. They're introducing a new character in the park. He said it makes complete sense for us to look forward to a new chapter being added to our park in 2027. The Dollywood president said this new character will be named the Dreammaker, after Dolly, who not only made her own dreams come true, but also did the same for those around her. And you know you're a big deal when a social media post goes viral of you announcing your dog's name. Taylor Swift, Travis Kelce shared on social media recently that they have a brand new puppy, and that puppy's name is Wendy. No, for real, Wendy is the dog's name. Although I do like pets with people names. It's funny, right? Hey, speaking to Taylor Swift, she will be our guest Saturday night. iHeart Country House Party. It's a massive show that happens right here. Don't miss out. 7 o'clock Saturday night.

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1: Been by now, there's Morgan Wallen and your buddy Wayne D after 8 o'clock on a Thursday night. We are minutes away from locking in to another group therapy. We're all getting to work through this problem together. The best part is it's not your problem. We're just going to help somebody else with theirs. It's a couple of minutes from right now.

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How he went from working at Starbucks to landing a record deal, a really cool story. Then at 8 a.m., we'll kick off your Labor Day weekend with the Friday morning dance party.

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1: Kane Brown, and the song is called Woman. It's Wayne D. We are just after... I literally looked at the clock. 9 o'clock. Listen, I want you to stay close to your radio. You could be going to Las Vegas. Details are minutes away. There's Ella Langley. I'm loving life again.

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1: And group therapy continues. Wayne D here. And Amanda, her husband's been like, I can't stand my boss. He's so mean. He's such a jerk. I just want to quit my job. She kind of gave him the you need to man up hype, you know? And I feel bad because that's the whole man up thing I hate in general. But like, just be a man, go up, show up. She feels a jerk now. Do you agree?
2: I feel kind of bad for the guy. She's right. Like, maybe he can't quit his job, but she could have said, like, you can't quit your job for now. Like, get on the look for something else, but, like, in the meantime, you need this job. You know what I mean? Mm. It was just kind of brutal. Like, you're looking for a little sympathy at home if work's tough.
1: Yeah, I think you hit the nail on the head there, actually. Thanks for checking in.
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2: 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Tomorrow night, well, not tomorrow, Saturday night, it's going to be epic. Taylor Swift is joining us. Taylor Swift at 7 o'clock Saturday night. Don't want you to miss out. 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

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How he went from working at Starbucks to landing a record deal, a really cool story. 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
1: Sammy, work late, but got the rest of the week off. 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Congrats to her. 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
1: And we are such fans of Dylan Scott. He's actually going to be our guest here in just under a week. Dylan Scott going to join us right here. Got a brand new song he's celebrating called Dear Big City.

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1: And thank you for hanging with us. It's Wayne D. Going to be diving into group therapy. We do that every Thursday. And let's just say she snapped on her husband. 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We're going to walk through that next hour. 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
1: 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Yeah, Billy Ray getting real loud right now. We'll talk about that and more with the iHeartCountry Roundup on the way here in just under 15 minutes. 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
7: Happy Friday, everybody. Welcome to show number 1701. It's After Midnight. I'm your host, Granger Smith. So glad to be with you. I've got some good news to share with you. Hang tight for it. Some Nashville news. Ann Hudson's going to share with you stories about your favorite stars out there in Nashville. I got a good Friday edition list of country music to play for you. Whatever the reason you're here tonight, you're in a good place. It's Friday. We're After Midnight.

B95. Now, I know it's Friday, and that's already really good news, but how about a good news story to go on top of that? Hang on for two songs, and I'll share some with you.

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1: Listen, I get it. Not everyone sleeps at night. Some of us think, some of us drive, some of us pray. Granger's with you through it all. Thanks for being a part of the After Midnight family.

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1: Down in Cape Coral, Florida, a man wearing Batman pajamas became a real-life superhero. His security system alerted him to movement outside in the middle of the night, and when he checked, he found someone breaking

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I got a topic next hour I want to hear from you. This is the question. What's your opinion on electric cars? Where do you stand on this? We're going to talk. I want to hear from you. 866-607-8383.

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1: Hey, Granger, this is Doug. Just want to say hello to all the truck drivers out there. I'm driving back from Austin, Texas, up to Fort Worth after delivering the groceries down there.
0: Thank you, brother, very much. I appreciate you listening to the show. Baby,

0: 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Anne is about to join us with another round of Nashville news. And what do you got coming up?
1: Oh my gosh, Granger, do you remember when Luke Bryan got all kinds of criticism for that song and the lyrics, Fish Hunt, Golf Drink? Well, he responded to that criticism. I got that story coming up in your Nashville news next. It's

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0: 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I really appreciate that. Sweet.

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Earl Dibbles Jr. is back to kick off the new season of Dip 'em and Pick 'em. He'll be here to pick college football games based on who's more country. All this coming up next.

aren't for everyone. But if you're one of us, you already know it's the best time for country music, reflection, and connection. Let Granger Smith keep you company right here on After Midnight.

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6: 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I'm Granger Smith, your host. We're going to talk about some things that went down on this day in history coming up, plus some Nashville news with Ann Hudson, stories about those country stars out there in Nashville and what they're up to. 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
1: Hey, what's up, Grace? It's the White Lightning down here in Fernandina Beach, Florida. Come on, appreciate what you do. Enjoy what you do. Keep doing what you do. Talk at you later.
0: 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I really appreciate that.

0: B95. We've got someone who stays connected to Nashville just for you. Her name is Ann Hudson. Ann, what do you got coming up in Nashville news?
1: Oh, I love this so much. Granger, long before Ella Langley was selling out arenas, one of her teachers believed in her enough to give her something really incredibly special. So Ella was finally got the chance to return the favor, and it's a full circle surprise, and I've got that story coming up in your Nashville news next. Wow.

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Okay, the question of the hour. Who does fall remind you of? We'll talk about this in two songs. 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
1: We know the night shift isn't easy. 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
1: Hey, boss. I'm calling in, coming from McAllen to Westbrook. Work at a bar, so, you know, balancing the long night out with the early morning drive. 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
0: Hey, I appreciate that, buddy. Thank you for listening. I saw you.

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Earl Dibbles Jr. is back to kick off the new season of Dip 'em and Pick 'em. He'll be here to pick college football games based on who's more country. All this coming up next.

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I'm looking for your phone call here. Is there a person that fall reminds you of? Who does fall remind you of? 866-607-8383.

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7: Finally, Friday, early risers. What's up? Welcome to After Midnight with me, your host, Granger Smith. So grateful you guys have made this America's favorite radio program. And I've got some good news besides that I want to read for you, hopefully put a smile on your face early on a Friday. And then Nashville news, Ann Hudson's going to have you covered on that. 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

B95. 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Hang on for two songs, and I'll share some with you.

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1: Hey, Granger, what's going on, bro? We're listening out of Temple, Texas here with the Hulk Horn, with the BNSF Railways out here. Have a good night. Thanks, buddy.
0: Hey, thanks for listening, man. I appreciate the kind words.
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Hey, thanks for sharing your Friday, or at least part of it, here with me on After Midnight, y'all. Before you take off and get that Friday started, let me remind you, God is great and he is worthy of our praise. I'm Granger Smith, coming to y'all from the Yee Yee Farm in Central Texas. 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
2: Couples who have their own rooms, not even just bedrooms, but have their own rooms they can go to that's like their own space, are so much happier. This is what this says. Do you guys have a place in your house that's just yours?
3: No.
4: No.
2: I used to.
4: A bathroom.
3: Oh, yeah, your game room?
2: I guess. I have three TVs in a room, and I'd play video games in the middle, and I'd watch games on the sides. Then we had a baby, and now all my stuff's gone. There's a big play mat in there. My video game chair is nowhere. I don't even know where it is.
3: They got rid of it?
5: Oh, it's totally gone?
2: It's somewhere. I don't know where.
3: That's crazy. That's what happens, man.
2: Yeah, and then I had a golf simulator. Gone.
3: Oh, yeah. Yeah, that's sad.
2: Because we need a room. So I used to have, I used to be there. Now I'm just a dad that has to go sit in the toilet to get.
4: Yeah, that's it. That's my only privacy. And it's still not private. Kids still come in there and ask you questions.
3: And then you get out and your wife's like, "What? Why were you in there for so long?" I'm like,
4: What do you think
3: I was doing?
2: A survey said that couples who have a designated personal space at home are happier and healthier in their relationship.
3: So this isn't a sleep in a different room. This is just.
2: Yeah, just like your own spot.

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1: with Bobby.
2: Tell me something good.
3: Teenagers, a brother and sister from South Florida, have created an app. And so it's called Pizza for a Purpose. And again, they're just teenagers. And they had seen so many people in their area that were struggling with food insecurity. So they made this app. And businesses that have food that they're going to throw away can just get on the app and go, hey, we have all this food. Come pick it up.
4: Oh, wow.
5: I love that.
3: And then somebody, a volunteer, goes and picks it up. And they take it to these organizations where then people can come and get the food.
4: Love that.
3: So there's a lot.

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1: Can't believe it's already Labor Day weekend, and it kind of surprised me. 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So cheers to all of us.
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1: He's a ranch hand in a pinch, man. 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

0: 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Morgan Wallen talking about what he's been up to recently and life on and off the road.
1: I've been in the studio mostly. I've been hunting as much as I can and hanging out with my son as much as I can. Luckily, I seem to have balanced it all pretty well. So
0: life is definitely all about balance, that's for sure.

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B95. 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

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Yeah. 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
1: Luke Squared, Luke Bryan and Luke Combs have a new song coming out, and Luke Bryan's been teasing it. I'll play you a little clip coming up in two songs.

B95. So Luke Bryan has a new album. It's coming out September 18th. And Luke Bryan said over the years, he's just become really good buddies with Luke Combs. Always wanted to do a song with him and really wanted to have a Luke and Luke moment. So they finally have this new collaboration. It's called Finders Keepers. Here's a little clip.

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Shout out to Colfax. Michelle Buckles here on B95. 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
1: Can't believe it's been over a week now since we lost Dolly. And her niece was actually talking about how Dolly wanted to keep her diagnosis even kind of quiet in her own family.
2: We kind of kept all that stuff real private. And so she never wanted to worry anybody.
1: And I think it's so cool that Dollywood is going to build a fountain right by the chapel in honor of Dolly. And then they're also going to have a new character at the park, the Dreammaker, which encourages all of the visitors to live and dream like Dolly did, dreaming big and lifting others up in the process. That's so cool.
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0: 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Your chance to win is coming up at 1 o'clock. Hudson Westbrook now. It's called Painted You Pretty.

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1: 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So I can't say enough about how great my band is on stage and off.

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1: Can't wait to see my boyfriend, Riley Green, on the new season of The Voice. 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
1: B95. Well, we officially have a somewhat of a story here in the Lindsay Clancy trial. A mistrial has formally been declared in the Lindsay Clancy murder trial in Massachusetts. It comes after the defense appealed the mistrial decision earlier to a higher court. 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So basically, the whole thing just gonna start right on over again.
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B95. It's Michelle Buckles. Thanks so much for hanging with me on your Friday. Have a fabulous rest of your afternoon. And don't forget, 5 o'clock, that's your next chance and your last chance to win that.

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1: 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Nicole, you're listening, doing what?
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1: 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What are you going to have?
2: 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I'm probably just going to sit in my car and hang out.
1: Eat no food. Just sit in your car. That's really depressing. Are you going to like lay down in the back seat so when people walk by in the parking lot, they don't see you?
2: Basically. It's a shame.
1: No comment.
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2: 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It's going to happen at 5. Here's Lauren Elena and Chase Matthew.

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I mean, listening to Luke Bryan sing Shake It For Me, like, how does that not motivate you to work out? You'd be burning lots of calories with that song on.

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1: It's a good news, bad news situation. 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
1: According to an insider, the honeymoon's over. Taylor's frustrated with Travis because of work and his busy football schedule. You know, I'm not buying this story. Taylor knew what his

B95. Today, one of the busiest travel days for the long weekend. AAA says wait until after dinner before you hit the road unless you don't mind creeping along in traffic.

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1: Stella Lefty, she has put together a list of artists you would like to work with in the future. Taylor Swift, Chris Stapleton, Miley Cyrus. Pretty impressive list. Here she is with Boston.

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1: 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Is it going to be at least multiple choice?